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1: Page number 23. Chapter 3, Picturing Stories. On top left corner is once again the color palette with two paintbrushes. On top right is the QR code which you can scan for more information relating to the chapter. The right side of the page has an image where beneath a tent, a few children are sitting and looking

with keen interest at the shadow puppetry on the screen. We interact with many people every day. Each person has a distinct style of walking, talking, laughing, speaking, and expressing their mood. You may have even noticed that each person's shadow differs from others. Think about your favorite people and why you like being with them. Picture every detail about them, their face, smile, hairstyle, clothes, voice, gestures, and all their daily activities. In this chapter, you will learn to observe people in action and things in their surroundings. Through shadow play and emojis, you will discover new ways of picturing stories of people and their lives. Page number 24. At the bottom right of the page is an image where a few children are tracing their shadows on the ground with the help of small stones. Activity 3.1. Trace shadows. You have probably observed your own shadow while walking in the sun. But have you observed how your shadow changes while walking past a streetlight at night? When light is blocked by an object or a living creature, it creates a shadow on the surface behind it. Sometimes, shadows look different from the things or person that made them. Create shadow creatures. Work in pairs or small groups. Step outside on a sunny day. Open your arms wide and sway like a flying bird. Hunch down on your knees and use your hands to create an elephant's trunk. Think about how you will make a peacock or a gliding snake using your body. Pause when you have created a shadow you like. Your friends may trace along the shadow with their fingers, sticks, or stones. Yes, just like depicted in the image. Page number 25. Activity 3.2. Draw the shadows. Draw the shadows you created here. Page number 26. On the left side of the page are given two hands in such a formation that they form a shadow of a deer. Below that, two hands are kept on each other in such a formation that they paint a shadow of a crocodile. At the bottom left corner is an image of a shadow puppet. On the right side, two hands are kept on each other in such a way that they form the shadow of a snail. Below this, there is one hand with two fingers open and rest of the closed as if forming the mouth of a rabbit. At the bottom right of the page, two hands are across each other with fingers open as if forming the shadow of a crab. Try these hand shadows that are given on this page. Have you ever observed shadows with many colors? You can see this in a shadow puppet performance. This is an ancient art form that continues to be practiced in Andhra Pradesh, Telangana, Odisha, Tamil Nadu, Kerala, Karnataka, and Maharashtra. The puppets are traditionally made of leather, but these days they are also made of other materials. Light passes through the puppets during a performance, casting colorful shadows that move and tell stories. Try to watch a live performance. If not, find and watch videos of shadow puppetry online. Observe and discuss these points. How is the human body depicted as a shadow puppet? How are the different parts joined together? In the previous activity, you observed how your body created visuals of different creatures through shadows. Gather the shadow drawings from the previous activity. Bring them alive by turning them into characters and creating a story. Write the story in about 100 words and share it with your friends. Page number 27. Draw a scene from

From your story here. Page number 28. At the top right of the page is an image of a happy child. At the bottom right corner is an image of confused expressions. Activity 3.4, creating emojis. Our face is the window to our emotions. You get a sense of someone's mood just by looking at their face. The smiley face is a popular symbol of happiness. You may have used it too. Emoticons are simply pictures or icons that convey emotions. You can create these by using common punctuation symbols. For example, this symbol with a colon, a hyphen, and closing of a bracket while tilting your head to the left. You will see a smiling face. Similarly, this emoticon with a colon, then a hyphen, and opening of a bracket shows a sad face. The next emoticon with a semicolon, a hyphen, and closing of a bracket shows a winking face. The next one with a colon, a hyphen, and the letter P shows a face with tongue sticking out. Draw other emoticons in the circles below. The four circles are given for you to draw the emoticons of your own choice. Emojis are more detailed than emoticons. They are commonly used in online communication. Create your personal emojis. Choose an expression that you cannot find among the existing emojis. It could even be a combination of expressions, such as you are angry but about to laugh, or you are crying while smiling. It can include a specific movement or action that you do while showing emotions. Your personalized emojis should represent you and your style. Page number 29. Draw your personalized emojis in the space below. Page number 30. Activity 3.5. Making a storyboard. A storyboard is used to narrate different moments in a story. It is similar to a comic and is used to plan scenes of a play, animation, advertisement, or movie shot. We all experience different emotions every day. Describe and compare how you feel when you wake up early for school, you see your favorite dish for lunch, you are studying for an exam, you are playing with friends. The daily routines of other people might be different from yours. Let us create a storyboard that depicts four activities from their day. Choose a person you are familiar with or someone you see on your way to school. It could be a teacher, family member, vegetable vendor, security guard, bus conductor, or anyone else. Imagine a day in their life through four different activities they might do. As you do this, recollect how the body expresses different emotions through dance and theater. Use the template given on the next page to create your storyboard. Write the activity and feeling for each of the four scenes. Develop each scene by dividing the space into foreground, middle ground, and background. Keep the person in focus and show their body postures, actions, and facial expressions. Color your artwork. Page number 31. This page is divided into four parts to fill with the activity explained above. In the first column, draw here. Below it, write the name of the activity. Below it, write the name of the emotion. In second column, draw here. Below it, write the name of the activity. And below it, write the name of the emotion. Similarly, in the third column, draw here. Mention the name of the activity below and the name of the emotion below it. And last of all, the fourth column, draw here, write the name of the activity and the name of the emotion. Page number 32. Assessment.
Chapter 3.

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1: Chapter 4. Imaginary beings. On the top left is given a color palette with two paint brushes. On top right is given the QR code which can be scanned for more information on this topic. At the bottom left of the page is an image in Gond art of an elephant. Its trunk is rising and many branches are coming out of its trunk. On top right of the page is an image of a toy of clay. Once again, it is a mythical creature. The toy has the head of an elephant, the body of a tiger, and wings of a bird. Our imagination gives us the power to visualize things that have never been created. Through hard work, persistence, and dedication, many such imaginations have taken shape. For example, our dream of flying like a bird led to the invention of the aeroplane. Can you think of other inventions that have helped us swim like fish, weave like spiders, and burrow like earthworms? As an artist, you can create anything you dream of, not just what you see around. In Indian art, we often find imaginary beings made up of parts from many different living beings. Multiple narratives are built around them. You must have enjoyed hearing such stories. They become even more fascinating as the mysteries behind their symbolic representations start to unfold. Observe the image of Navgunjar on the next page.

It has parts of 9 different beings. It stands on 3 legs and has 1 human hand holding a flower. Page number 34. Activity 4.1. Fill in the names of the 9 animal parts you observe. 1. Crown of a blank. Which animal could it be? Let me give you a hint. It is a bird which does not fly too high but has a crown on its head. 2. Beak of a blank. Hint: it is a carnivorous large bird. 3. Neck of a blank. Hint: this bird is radiant blue in color. 4. Hump of a blank. Hint: this animal is used in plowing the fields. 5. Belly of a blank. Hint: this animal is the king of the jungle. 6. Front leg of an blank. Hint: it is a very heavy animal with a large trunk. 7. Left hind leg of a blank. Hint: this animal has stripes all over its body. Right hind leg of a blank. Hint: this animal runs very fast. 9. Tail in the form of a blank. Hint: it is a reptile. Take help from your teachers or parents to find out the story about Navagunjar. Page number 35. Activity 4.2. My ideal being. Think of a person, animal, and plant whose qualities you like the most. There is a grid given. In the first column, it is written, write their qualities, draw their upper body, draw their middle body, draw their lower body. You have to follow these instructions for the next columns. In second column, you have to think about a person whose qualities you like the most. In first box of this column, write the qualities of that person. In second box, draw their upper body. In third box, draw their middle body. And in the last box, draw their lower body. In third column, follow the same for an animal. In fourth column, do the same for a plant. And in the last column, follow the same for an object whose qualities you like the most. Now close your eyes and imagine their combined special qualities in one being. Such an ideal being may not exist, but you have the power to create them with art. Page number 36. Activity 4.3. Creating my imaginary being. On the left side of the page is given a grid of 9 boxes. The first column has the image of a boy. In the first box is the head of the boy who is wearing a cap. In the second box of the first column is the body of the boy. And in the last box are his legs. He is wearing skates. In the second column, there is an image of a honeybee. The first box of the second column has the head of the honeybee. The second box has its body with wings. And the third box has the small part of its tail. Similarly, the third column has an image of a flower. The first box of the third column has the petals of the flowers. In the second box are the leaves. And in the third box is the soil where it is planted. On the right side of the page is an image derived from these three images. The image has the head of the flower, the body of the bee with wings, and legs of the boy wearing skates. Observe the drawings you have made. Think of different combinations. For example, it can have the head of an animal, body of a person.

0: person and the feet as the lower part of a plant or object. It is important to try drawing other combinations too. You can draw multiple heads, legs and other parts if you like. Draw the one you like the most here on the next page. Add clothes, ornaments, accessories and color them interestingly. Think of a name that describes your imaginary being and write it creatively. Page number 37. Draw your imaginary being here. Page number 38. Activity 4.4. The world of my imaginary being. This page is bordered by a hilly area. There is a road in between the hilly terrain. The borders of the road have trees and bushes. The imaginary being that was created previously, do you remember? Yes, the one with the head of a flower, body of a bee, and legs of a boy wearing skates. That imaginary being is happily skating on the road between the hilly terrain. The world we live in has geographical features such as air, sun, water, oxygen, rivers, earth and trees. We build houses, roads and invent tools to make our life comfortable. For your imaginary being, create a suitable world to live in and move around comfortably. Show your imaginary being to your friends and have them ask questions like, what is its favorite food? Does it sleep? Where is its heart? Where does it live? How does it move? What kind of shadows would it cast? The answers to the questions will help you understand your imaginary being and build a world around it. Create a picture or modify the one you have made showing the imaginary being in the habitat you imagine. Show it in action and be creative while making shadows. Add as many details as possible and color this composition using a medium of your choice. Page number 39. Space to draw your final artwork of the imaginary being in its own world. Page number 40. Assessment. Chapter 4. Imaginary beings. The first column mentions the curricular goals. The second column mentions the competencies. The third column describes the learning outcomes aligned with the competencies. The fourth column is for assessment by the teacher. And the fifth column is for self-assessment. CG2, C2.1, LO creates imaginary beings by combining different parts of animals, plants, humans and objects. CG4, C4.2 shares and discusses stories of mythical characters. Overall participation in class. All three to be assessed by teacher and self. Teacher's observations to be filled in the lines given below. Other comments also to be mentioned in the space given below. Chapter 4 ends here.
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0: CIET NCERT presents audio book Bansuri, textbook of arts for grade 5.
1: Chapter 4. Imaginary beings. On the top left is given a color palette with two paint brushes. On top right is given the QR code which can be scanned for more information on this topic. At the bottom left of the page is an image in Gond art of an elephant. Its trunk is rising and many branches are coming out of its trunk. On top right of the page is an image of a toy of clay. Once again, it is a mythical creature. The toy has the head of an elephant, the body of a tiger, and wings of a bird. Our imagination gives us the power to visualize things that have never been created. Through hard work, persistence, and dedication, many such imaginations have taken shape. For example, our dream of flying like a bird led to the invention of the aeroplane. Can you think of

other inventions that have helped us swim like fish, weave like spiders, and burrow like earthworms? As an artist, you can create anything you dream of, not just what you see around. In Indian art, we often find imaginary beings made up of parts from many different living beings. Multiple narratives are built around them. You must have enjoyed hearing such stories. They become even more fascinating as the mysteries behind their symbolic representations start to unfold. Observe the image of Navgunjar on the next page. It has parts of 9 different beings. It stands on 3 legs and has one human hand holding a flower. Page number 34. Activity 4.1. Fill in the names of the 9 animal parts you observe. 1. Crown of a blank. Which animal could it be? Let me give you a hint. It is a bird which does not fly too high, but has a crown on its head. 2. Beak of a blank. Hint: it is a carnivorous large bird. 3. Neck of a blank. Hint: this bird is radiant blue in color. 4. Hump of a blank. Hint: this animal is used in plowing the fields. 5. Belly of a blank. Hint: this animal is the king of the jungle. 6. Front leg of an blank. Hint: it is a very heavy animal with a large trunk. 7. Left hind leg of a blank. Hint: this animal has stripes all over its body. Right hind leg of a blank. Hint: this animal runs very fast. 9. Tail in the form of a blank. Hint: it is a reptile. Take help from your teachers or parents to find out the story about Navgunjar. Page number 35. Activity 4.2. My ideal being. Think of a person, animal, and plant whose qualities you like the most. There is a grid given. In the first column, it is written, write their qualities, draw their upper body, draw their middle body, draw their lower body. You have to follow these instructions for the next columns. In second column, you have to think about a person whose qualities you like the most. In first box of this column, write the qualities of that person. In second box, draw their upper body. In third box, draw their middle body. And in the last box, draw their lower body. In third column, follow the same for an animal. In fourth column, do the same for a plant. And in the last column, follow the same for an object whose qualities you like the most. Now close your eyes and imagine their combined special qualities in one being. Such an ideal being may not exist, but you have the power to create them with art. Page number 36. Activity 4.3. Creating my imaginary being. On the left side of the page is given a grid of 9 boxes. The first column has the image of a boy. In the first box is the head of the boy who is wearing a cap. In the second box of the first column is the body of the boy. And in the last box are his legs. He is wearing skates. In the second column, there is an image of a honeybee. The first box of the second column has the head of the honeybee. The second box has its body with wings. And the third box has the small part of its tail. Similarly,

0: The third column has an image of a flower. The first box of the third column has the petals of the flowers. In the second box are the leaves, and in the third box is the soil where it is planted. On the right side of the page is an image derived from these three images. The image has the head of the flower, the body of the bee with wings, and legs of the boy wearing skates. Observe the drawings you have made. Think of different combinations. For example, it can have the head of an animal, body of a person, and the feet as the lower part of a plant or object. It is important to try drawing other combinations too. You can draw multiple heads, legs, and other parts if you like. Draw the one you like the most here on the next page. Add clothes, ornaments, accessories, and color them interestingly. Think of a name that describes your imaginary being and write it creatively. Page number 37. Draw your imaginary being here. Page number 38. Activity 4.4. The world of my imaginary being. This page is bordered by a hilly area. There is a road in between the hilly terrain. The borders of the road have trees and bushes. The imaginary being that was created previously, do you remember? Yes, the one with the head of a flower, body of a bee, and legs of a boy wearing skates. That imaginary being is happily skating on the road between the hilly terrain. The world we live in has geographical features such as air, sun, water, oxygen, rivers, earth, and trees. We build houses, roads, and invent tools to make our life comfortable. For your imaginary being, create a suitable world to live in and move around comfortably. Show your imaginary being to your friends and have them ask questions like, what is its favorite food? Does it sleep? Where is its heart? Where does it live? How does it move? What kind of shadows would it cast? The answers to the questions will help you understand your imaginary being and build a world around it. Create a picture or modify the one you have made showing the imaginary being in the habitat you imagine. Show it in action and be creative while making shadows. Add as many details as possible and color this composition using a medium of your choice. Page number 39. Space to draw your final artwork of the imaginary being in its own world. Page number 40. Assessment. Chapter 4. Imaginary beings. The first column mentions the curricular goals. The second column mentions the competencies. The third column describes the learning outcomes aligned with the competencies. The fourth column is for assessment by the teacher. And the fifth column is for self-assessment. CG2, C2.1, LO creates imaginary beings by combining different parts of animals, plants, humans, and objects. CG4, C4.2 shares and discusses stories of mythical characters. Overall participation in class. All three to be assessed by teacher and self. Teacher's observations to be filled in the lines given below. Other comments also to be mentioned in the space given below. Chapter 4 ends here.
1: 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Textbook of Arts for Grade 5. Narration, Tripti Upadhyay. Sound recordist, Amarjeet Sarkar. 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
2: खांसी